0: tweeter or driver or something. It was his baby. You know what I mean?
1: I don't know. Like, it was crazy. Like, I remember one night, you know, Larry do his thing, like, play everything. Gwen Guthrie, Sylvester, you know, some he'd be throwing a track by the Police, the Clash. That's what gets me about today.

to the ground. No problems aboard, no problems outside. Get ready and leave your worries behind. 10, 9, 8, 7, 6, 5, 4, 3, 2, 1.

0: talking about.
1: Yes, I do.
0: You know what I'm talking about.
1: Yes, I do.
0: You know what I'm talking about.
1: Yes, I do.
0: You know what I'm talking about.
1: Yes, I do.
0: You know what I'm talking about.
1: Yes, I do.
0: You know what I'm talking about.
1: Yes, I do.
0: You know what I'm.

You wanna get like, yeah, yeah. You wanna get like, yeah. They tryna get like, yeah. As per usual, I'm carrying.

Hey, bitch. What's happening? Yeah, bitch. I told you you can get it, bitch. I told you you're going to be able to get it. Don't even worry about it. I already know what you finna say, bitch. Yeah, bitch. Only thing you do, bitch, is just go to work, handle my business, get my money, don't give me no problems, and everything's gonna be all right.

House music has always called to me. If ever I got too lost in myself walking through these city streets alone, it would call to me, like a mother calling for her babies to come home. This sound has brought me so much joy since I was a since I was a little bitty boy. It changed my life. Without it, I'm sure I wouldn't be alive to dance another day, to be part of this culture born from these streets I call home. In my heart, I believe, deep in my soul, I know, these ghetto streets will never do me wrong. They've made me who I am today. I'm strong, I'm confident, successful, full of love, and yes, yes, I'm beautiful. City street walking, always talking with myself.

Maybe, just maybe, this is what love feels like before it even begins.

you know, realized that I wasn't the one to go through that kind of shit, because I started pimping, man. I won't come back. I never came back from that. I started pimping, man. Yes. I mean, hell yeah.

you know, realized that I wasn't the one to go through that kind of shit, because I started pimping, man. I won't come back. I never came back from that. I started pimping, man. Yes. I mean, hell yeah.

And so he put it on through, and these guys said, "Boss, go straighten that dead little riff over there." Boss said, "Take it off your mind, Naz, we got it coming." So on the way over, the boss run into a little old 20-cent pool of water.